It's a story. But that's why I'm here. To tell you stories. So, picture the scene.

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3: We now resume our regularly scheduled program.

side, wait. But competition, they must come straight, wait. 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But competition, they must come straight, wait. How's about that? It seems like it's my turn again. All through the years, my mic has been my best friend. I know some brothers wonder, can Pfeiffer really kick it? Some even wanna diss me. But why sweat?

0: Bordello. You got your harmonicas with you?
1: Yeah, but I'll tell you one thing. I don't feel like blowing. Would you button them coats and all them things?
0: Well, when you come in here when I'm recording, you're gonna work.

But I need explanations and some fitting solutions, 'cause I'm turning in a stranger more and more, yeah. Yeah, yeah, I need explanations and some fitting solutions, 'cause my emotions

got to aim the rooftop to make your heart stop beating. Straight to the eaters, subject irrelevant, your tips are not the sediment, your soul's irrelevant in the eyes of the system. Some so hard just when they hit and wanna listen. Watch my flow glisten like a dandelion. I think I'm multiplying my dough stacks, you know that. I'm full of hate because this world's full of snakes, you don't know.

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You pay me and I pay you. Hold on, boo. You got the game all wrong. This ain't your thing. This my song. Move on. We in the club at the Shark Bar. Valet my keys and park my car. No snapshots cause I might get popped as I slide by security giving the props. First thing I do when I get in it. 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Grab my jitty, get my pity, put my bid in. No bush. 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Burning up the chalk.

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It's Patrice and Guts and Studio School Voice NYC. 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Yeah. Africa, Europe, Afropean music. Boom.

0: 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Au moment où il chantait cette chanson, un autre artiste portait un regard critique sur la misère sociale qui entourait certaines communautés issues de l'immigration aux États-Unis. On écoute « The Motor City is Burning » de John Lee Hooker.
1: Don't you know the big D is burning? Anything in the world that Johnny can do. My hometown's running down to the ground. West Earl and Vietnam. Well, it started on 12 and Claremont that morning. I just don't know what it's all about. On 12 Claremont that morning, I don't know what it's all about. The fire wagon kept coming. The sniper just wouldn't let him put it out. 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

0: New York, just like I pictured it. 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
3: Turn around, turn around. 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
4: A jury of your peers having found you guilty. 10 years.
0: What? Come on, get in that cell, nigga. God, Lord.

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Yeah, yeah, yeah, yeah, yeah, yeah, yeah, yeah, yeah, yeah, yeah, yeah, yeah, yeah, yeah, yeah, yeah, yeah, yeah, yeah, yeah, yeah, yeah, yeah, yeah, yeah, yeah, yeah, yeah, yeah, yeah, yeah, yeah, yeah, yeah, yeah, yeah, yeah, yeah, yeah, yeah, yeah, yeah, yeah, yeah, yeah, yeah, yeah, yeah, yeah, yeah, yeah, yeah, yeah, yeah, yeah, yeah, yeah, yeah, yeah, yeah, yeah, yeah, yeah, yeah, yeah, yeah, yeah, yeah, yeah, yeah, yeah, yeah, yeah, yeah, yeah, yeah, yeah, yeah, yeah, yeah, yeah, yeah, yeah, yeah, yeah, yeah, yeah, yeah, yeah, yeah, yeah, yeah, yeah, yeah, yeah

cartilage there. The cartilage there. There. The cartilage there. I'm serious. He's dope. He's like an image of a glass man. You can't really see him. So we gonna roll with that.

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Reminiscing about the shit forgotten. Never worry about ones who've missed me.

0: 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This is the part of the record where the engineer Eddie Brackett said, if we don't fade this thing out, we're all gonna be arrested.
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0: go.
1: This is a song about some things to remember. So before I go on, go get a pen or a pencil. Something to write on, type on, text we. I don't care what you use as long as you get the message.
0: Wake up!